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0: 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Milton, 1209, checkup.
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2: 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He's aware.
0: 2015.

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1: 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You can have a welfare check. Take 328 off, please, where?
0: 2018. Early checkup.
2: On the trend, please.
0: 2018.
1: Crash medic 23.
0: It's 23.
1: On scene.
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2: 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He's been advised.
1: 2021.

0: Troy 408.
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0: Got a comment to your card. RP called back advice. Dog is behind 19 South Crawford Street.
1: Excellent.
0: 2022.

units, copy information on the reckless Bolo. It's going to be northbound from the 110. It's going to be a blue sedan with a Michigan plate. No further description available. Passing on the Berman Bridge, checking. Caller's known behind 6, Bolo 2027.

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1: How much?
0: 2031.
1: Four oh eight,
0: go ahead.
1: Take the reckless for 424.
0: 2031.
2: Upper Valley ER, Pickle Medic 24.
3: Like, go ahead.
2: This is Pickle Medic 24. We're currently en route with a 76-year-old male from his residence. Called us with some increased weakness that's occurred over the last few days, as well as he's had excessive hiccups for the last 4 days. He has been hiccuping the whole time with no relief. He is alert and oriented times 4. He has no other complaints. Negative for the Cincinnati stroke scale, although he does have bilateral leg weakness. Sinus tach on the monitor, 94 on room air, 149 over 75, and an ETA of about 3 minutes. Any questions or orders?
3: We'll get to that on arrival.

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0: 5, you're going to close that gate when you come out.
1: 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Yeah.

0: Upper Valley from Pickle Medic 23.
1: Upper Valley, go ahead.
2: This is Medic 23, Rescue Facility, 6-0 female coming from home. She complained this evening, upper right quadrant abdominal pain. Patient stage has been going on approximately since 8 o'clock this morning. Patient stage does have a history of bowel blockages and other intestinal issues. I've had an intestinal resection. Patient states she hasn't had a bowel movement since last evening as well. Patient states she's been feeling nauseous all day. No relief from her Zofran at home. Patient did receive 4 milligrams of Zofran and the medic. States that does seem to be helping a little bit. Current vitals, we have a pulse of 71, show normal sinus on a 4-lead, 99% on room air, blood pressure of 159 over 68, we do have a 20-gauge established on the left forearm, high blood glucose of 91, we'll be at your facility in approximately 6 minutes. Any further questions or orders?
1: We'll get to it on arrival.
2: That's clear, thank you.

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1: Which one, Clutch?
0: 2105. Milton, 1209, check up.
2: I'm okay.
0: 2105.
2: 325.
0: 325, bad.
2: 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Welfare check, 329, please be aware.
0: 2106.

0: 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Go ahead.
1: Take 11 is out with a 74-year-old female. Chief complaint, soreness of breath, chest pain. Station Flintoy at times 4, because 15. Station hot diaphoretic. We did a 12 lead, negative for STEMI. Did have some perimeter depression and 4B5. Gave one breathing treatment of albuterol. After a duodose of albuterol, after that, gave 4 aspirin, giving 1 nitro right now. Heart rate 108, blood pressure 138 over 77. Capno 17, 95 on room air after a breathing treatment. Be there in about 5 minutes. Any other questions?
0: I have no questions or orders. We'll get you a bed on arrival.

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1: 145.
0: Cincinnati Avenue and Grove Avenue, between Indiana and Godward Trust. David John Paul, 863. David John Paul, 863, Indiana, Godward Trust.
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1: Four.
0: Copy disturbance. 4055 West State Route 185. 4055 West State Route 185. RP heard people screaming. There's a male walking eastbound on 185 and another male in a vehicle in the driveway.
1: Four clear.
0: 2112.

0: Gotcha.
1: 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I have no idea what he's saying, and I can't figure out what language he speaks.

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0: I'll be on High Street near right with King Henry King 2886, KHK 2886, India Silver, Toyota Camry, on an occupants.
1: 2118.
2: 3201, Michigan. That's valid on a 2020 Honda Accord.
1: Four, guys.
3: Still a ways out. Can you see if Piqua's got anyone that can see about stopping that SUV?
1: Piqua 229.
4: They're going eastbound on 185.
1: Affirmative. It's a dark gray SUV. Will be a white male driver wearing a green long sleeve shirt.
4: You're clear. I'll head that way.
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0: What's up, man? Today? Damn, signal 2, 1419. 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
1: I'm going to see, okay?
0: Staff in 18, Aiden.
2: 718.
0: Come to in 1311 if you could sign me on. I'm going to have to restart my P1.
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1: Okay, I'm clear on it. 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But I see its registration. I just want to confirm and make sure.
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1: Okay, clear on it. Thank you.

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1: Okay.

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0: 2156.

MC2 checkup. 2200. Paperwork 229, allowed complaint.

对，对。对，你看。375 North, at the 46. Could be on a white Jeep truck. Stand by for you. 对。It's going to be Michigan. Michigan RP. Edward Nor Union, 5844. Edward Nor Union, 5844.

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1: Copy.

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Union Township Medic 25, Union Township Car 27, Medical, Priority 5, Illness, 301 South Main Street, Cross Street of West 3 Street, East 3 Street and East 2 Street, West 2 Street, 2245.

0: 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And 22:46.
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1: 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Did you copy the 39?
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0: RP is King Young Boy 3227. 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
1: Troy 408, 424, copy of burglary alarm.
2: 408.
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1: 2304. 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
0: Okay.
1: 2304. 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
0: Addison Pike in Washington, Cass-town. 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
0: You old.
1: 2320. Check it.
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0: 16229, copy disturbance. 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And Eric Reese, at the location being verbal, he's refusing to leave, unknown on weapons at this time.
1: You're clear, am I? You clear?
0: 2330. Troy 408.
2: Go ahead.
0: Got a comment to your card. Director of Operations for that building is requesting a PX from you.
2: That's fine.
0: 2331.

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1: Upper Valley, go ahead.
0: This is Tip City Medic 31. We're currently in route to a facility with an 88-year-old female coming from Story Point. Chief of Police is going to be chest pain. Patient is having chest pain, came on all of a sudden this evening, center of the chest, radiating down the left arm. Patient complained of 1 out of 10 pain, normal sinus on the 12 lead. Plus heart rate was 77, SpO2 is currently 92% on 4 liters, capnography of 28, last blood pressure is 139 over 73. We've given 324 milligrams of aspirin, we've given 1 nitro. We've got an 18 established in the right AC. We'll be there in about 5 minutes. Do you have any questions or orders for us?
1: We'll get to a bed on arrival.

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0: 50 days. 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
0: I'm going to flip around and see if I can see the second vehicle that they were talking about.
1: Okay.

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0: 2:16 as we go through.
1: Repeat your traffic.
0: 2:16 has an adult female 2-1. I'll be in route 2:3.
1: 1:06.

to that. 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I have multiple horses running in the roadway. There, 111.

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0: 113.

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0: 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I'm in the area.
1: 408, you can disregard.
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0: Disturbance, 1580 Cheshire Road, apartment 6B as in boy. There's a male there named Gabrion Charlotte. He just choked a female as she was holding a child. That male's currently upstairs, that female's downstairs.
1: That's clear in route.
0: 138.

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1: Where?
0: 141.

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1: 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I have a reckless southbound getting ready to come up to the 70 or the 69 exit. Can you catch up to that?
0: South?
1: Right.
0: Negative, all 10, 41 still shut down, south goes 76.
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1: 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Correction, at 148.

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0: 7-18.
1: Yes.
0: An occupied commercial east of the 52, right?
1: Yes.
0: It's an occupied Lynx EMS vehicle. They have Hollis en route. I'll give them, I'll find them the ETA. They said 45 minutes. We'll see if they can expedite it. Go ahead.
1: You're clear. I'll be here now.
0: 7-18, okay.

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1: I'm okay.
0: 323.

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1: Okay.
0: All right. Hall of ETA is coming from Huber, so maybe 15/20.
1: Okay, you're clear.

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1: Check 718. Can you check with Hollis?
0: Right, never mind.

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0: Copy.
2: We're bringing the patient over from Upper Valley, Van Crest. Are you familiar with this patient?
3: We were called report.
2: Okay, you're clear. We've switched over to our CPAP. Currently have a saturation of 97%. She's AFib on the monitor. Have an entitle currently of 32. And we've got an ETA of approximately 2 to 3 minutes. I do have a breathing treatment started. She is diminished bilaterally. Extremely anxious. Do you have any further orders or questions for me?
3: We'll get to a vet on arrival.
2: That's clear. 497 clear.

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1: Four, you can disregard.
0: I copy. Thank you.
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0: She just collapsed, still breathing, but semi-conscious. Are the medics en route?
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0: 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They advised the female just collapsed, but she's still breathing. She's semi-unconscious.
1: Clear.

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2: 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King William Adam, 7134.
0: 7 18, okay.

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1: 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Would you like them to?
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1: Five zero eight.

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0: Upper Valley, go ahead.
1: This is Covington Medic 51, currently en route to your facility with a 81-year-old female. Chief complaint today of chest pain. The patient's currently having 7 out of 10 chest pain. Woke her up from sleep. Our patient denies any past cardiac history, but states that she has been having on and off chest pain since the age of 16. On our arrival, our patient was also found to be having some non-seizure-like tremors. She was not autistic till after the tremor stopped as well. That's new for her. Ever since this tremor, she has remained alert and oriented times four with the DCS of 15. Current vitals, and it took a 12 lead. It's like normal sinus rhythm, no elevation or depression on that 12 lead. Capnography of 35, breathing 16 times per minute. She is 96% on room air. Blood pressure of 195 over 89. That is high for her. We have administered 324 milligrams aspirin, as well as 1 sublingual nitroglycerin has not changed her pain. We also have 18 days in the left AC. Give us 4 to 5 minutes to drive to your facility. Do you have any questions or orders for me?
0: We'll get you a bed on arrival.

0: 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That was the only location that the RP provided me. 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
1: Awesome, thank you.
0: 514.

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0: 540. MC6 checkout.
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0: 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I'll be en route to Miami County Ranch.
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0: 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Edward 312-174. I'll advise the state. I believe it's going to be Michigan.
1: 2018 Trail Star.
0: Okay, we're 7 for 30.
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0: 263 Dayton.
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0: Dayton, I'll be signal to car 1870, if you could load me on the cat.
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0: Terminator.
1: Right on 21,
0: Cindy King, Victor Nora, 8475. King Nora Victor, correction. King Victor Nora, 8475.

0: 498, pick one.
1: Pick one of 498.
0: I'm chilling around to the range.
1: Pick one of 498, okay?
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1: Go ahead.
0: Hey, I'm clear on the status. Can you advise what time or what suspension that's under?
1: I didn't copy. Can I advise what we're at?
0: Can you advise what type of suspension?

non-compliance suspension through Montgomery County. It was added 1223, section 124 to 1 of 2025. And then it also has indefinite.

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1: Yes.
0: That's the squad, Troy Center.
1: Oh.
0: 609.

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1: North.
0: Reckless, 73 northbound.
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1: Pickle to 182 again.
2: 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Oxygen saturation percent is at 94% with 2 liters. We got an 18-gauge left AC with a liter bag hanging. I'll be there in about 35 seconds. Do you have any questions or orders?
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3: Do we have any updates? 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
0: Medic 13 is on scene. Two vehicle accident. Minor damage. Occupants seem to be out at this time. We'll be out investigating.
1: 6 minutes.

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0: Westbound 35 at 127.

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2: 675 northbound 16.5 Paul Lincoln 8112 SPLL 8112.

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2: How much?

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1: I'll be westbound to 34 over 5. Henry Zebra Union, 8025.
0: Zero four again.
2: House of 17, hi, I'm a 4-door out of Hoover Heights.
1: Okay, we're on the ramp 75. I'm still waiting for her to decide when she's going to pull over.

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1: 353.
0: 675 northbound at the 22, John Ida Union 8490. That's JIU 8490.
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0: 2 4 10 85. Hang out at the Miami County Sheriff's Office for CD.
1: 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Are you open?

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0: 4060.
1: Zero, six.
0: And this rant's on the westbound from southbound 75. There's a Mustang on the right berm just between the ramps for 75 on 70 west. Can you see Freeway Safety Patrol from 20 out with the vehicle?
1: 406, okay.
0: That's pretty much on the overpass on 70 westbound over 75.

0: 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I'm on a pedestrian stop near Ruby's.
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0: 709.

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1: 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Thanks.
0: 712.

0: 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We saw the cat update. 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
1: 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I'll be out at UV Arena, but suspension status just pulled in.
0: Okay.

0: 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I'll grab that. Please conduct 36.
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0: Fable.
2: Dayton, the 319.
0: Going to be on the 675 South on-ramp from 70 East with King X-ray John 3646. King X-ray John 3646.
2: 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Comes back on a 2003 black Chevy 62.

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0: Union King 141256. Union King 141256, break.
1: What?
0: He is standing by with the vehicle. They have a right rear flat and no spare. They've got 8 in route.
1: Okay, Jonathan McMillan, that is suspended.
0: Clear on that.

0: for value. I was having to medic 51.
1: River Valley, go ahead.
0: Going out with a 61-year-old female from her residence. Chief complaint is right hip pain from a fall that occurred last evening about 9:30. Patient fell inside her house about 5 steps. No loss of consciousness. Once again, chief complaint, right hip pain into the right groin area. Vitals are stable, blood pressure 126 over 71, pulse 94, respirators are 16, SpO2 95% on room air. She denies head and neck pain, no other complaints. We're transporting, we'll see you in about 8 minutes. Do you have any questions?
1: No questions, we'll give you a bed on arrival, you're out.
0: Everything clear.

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1: Yeah.
0: Burglar alarm is going to be at 909 Mayfair Circle. It's a residential showing garage door. No answer on premise.
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0: On Warm Springs, at Yellow Springs Fairfield Road, in Fairborn. Frank Henry Paul 5760, FHP 5760.
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0: Drawer Medic 15. 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

0: 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Tom Victor 827-871. 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
1: 47.
0: Are they on the traffic blitz?
1: 757.

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0: 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Stick with an 8021 checkout.
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0: 8021, okay?

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1: Okay.
0: Who's your tell?
1: Chattering from Troy Medic 15.
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0: Kettering, Troy, you can go ahead.
1: Sorry, Kettering. We're about to location on an 84-year-old female coming from home. She's having trouble urination. She was able to urinate last night, however, this morning. She's been unable to go. She did get a small dropout, but other than that, cannot urinate. She's denying any abdominal pain, any chest pain, anything like that. She's current vitals are 84 heart rate. She's 142 over 80, and she's 98% on room air with CPS of 15. Do you have any questions or orders for me?
0: No questions or orders. We'll go to room 9 on arrival.
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0: Be on West Main, near Washington, be east of Washington. John Sam Norris, 6979. It's a silver Equinox.
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0: 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King Ocean Mary 7355. It's a white Sentra.
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0: 1826.
1: 1826. 70 eastbound near the 8. Arizona, Adam Henry, 15612. Adam Henry, 15612, Arizona.

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0: 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He's showing in service and transit to incident in Ogles, ending in 0706.
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0: They're on 718 near the Pleasant Hill village limits. Paul John Frank, 9081. It's a white GMC.
1: 907.

Dayton, 1401. 1401, I have a 31. It's going to be southbound 75 at the 60. Vehicle is still in the roadway.

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2: 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He did hit his head and has a goose egg on the back of his head, not complaining of any head pain, no blood thinners, ANO times 4, GCS 15. Blood pressure is 164 over 86, heart rate 71, 98% room air. We are approximately 5 minutes out.
3: 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Troy clear.
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0: Okay.

0: 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Have to go northbound and then come south to get to it.
1: Okay.
2: This is Steinville.
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0: 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They're not in the roadway, correct?
1: Not that I'm aware of.
0: Okay.

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1: Howdy.
2: Good.
0: Accident, no injury, market in Dorset.
1: And you're...
0: 926.
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0: 323. I have the left lane blocked.
1: Clear on left lane block, 927.

0: 406, Dayton.
1: 406.
0: What's the description of that commercial that's eastbound on about the ramp on to eastbound from Hope?
1: A white trailer, and the letters on the back say, William Mary. I'm scared to pass it.

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1: They didn't give me any numbers, but they did say William Mary.
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0: Dave, I'm just passing your caller because he's pointing at the truck.
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1: 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We'll handle this.
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0: 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Tip City, correction, 911 advised, Tip City's going to handle signal 6, you can disregard.
1: Okay. Troy Mac 13, Miami.
2: Good.
1: Ladder 13's out of service. Pro Angela in Miami. Van route.
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1: 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And Carl's being routed.

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0: Ben.
1: On scene, multi-story nursing home, nothing showing, no evacuation. We'll have Crescent Command, the investigator.
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0: 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Henry John Lincoln, 3094, Black Acadia.
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1: All right.
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2: Troy Medic 15 is en route with a 33-year-old female. History of Crohn's, complaining of vomit, nausea since approximately 4:30 this morning with no relief. She's urine oriented times 4, also has some right side pain. Vitals are stable, blood pressure 110 over 77, heart rate 68, sitting at 96% on room air. We will be to you in approximately 3 minutes. Any questions or orders?
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0: If you get any calls on it, northbound 73, there's some tire debris in the left lane. Nothing major that would damage any vehicles.
1: Okay.
0: MC 31.
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0: 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They're going to put out some high water signs here at this location.
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0: Claire, we just had an assist fire come in on Shiloh.
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2: An 81, fire, priority 2, investigation, 3013 South Shiloh Road, cross street of West State Route 55 and West State Route 571, 959.

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0: 6.
1: And westbound at the 30.
0: I have a 31A. It's going to be westbound at the 29.
2: You want to get that asking now?
3: 835, if you need to go, you can.
0: Westbound, just right at the off ramp. Yeah. And I believe that by the Subaru does have a baby in back, so they have medics in.
4: Hey, 35, Dayton, you can show me in route as well.
0: Okay.
1: I should be out within any second. Visibility makes a zero right now.

0: 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Pickup truck and looks like a Subaru.
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1: 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If you just change this to minor 31M.
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3: First RP is King William Boy 4149. King William Boy 4149. 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They just want the child checked out. It's blocking route.
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0: this is Upper Valley. Go ahead.
1: Hey, Raul, an 82-year-old female from Story Point. She's been noticed an increase in shortness of breath the last week and a half with exertion. Today, the provider saw her, had her do some physical exercise, and they said her OT stat dropped to 60. She is currently 97% on room air, pulse of 80, blood pressure 141 over 84. She has sinus on a 12 lead. We're about a minute out. Any questions or orders?
0: No further questions, but on arrival, we are out.

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1: 4068, okay.
0: 835 is on scene.
1: 835.

0: 835. I'm just selling out the OH1 now. It's going to be the Subaru's fault for improper lane change.
1: Okay.
0: I'm just going to wait for this rain to stop so I can get a statement.
2: Do you need me to continue or want me to stay open?
0: Nah, you can stay available.
2: Copy.
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0: 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We'll have to just get him an email so he can send it to us.

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1: Okay.
0: If you want to take care of the Subaru, I'll take care of the guy in the pickup truck, and then I'll get some photos after I get a witness statement from him.
1: Okay.

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1: 1317.
0: 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He's out at Speedway. Ending was 14223. He's standing by for his wife to pick him up.
1: Okay.
2: Get out of the house.

0: 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In case anybody calls in about it.
1: You're clear.
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0: The channel's been checked out on the scene. Fire an EMS 45. No occupants are being transported.
1: Okay.

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0: 1029.
2: 44, Bushnell's on Zoom.
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0: Go for control.
1: Copy and route, mail 2-1, name number 3, over name number. Name number 337338, ETA 50 knots.
0: Could you give me that name number again, please?
1: 337338.

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1: 1317.
0: I'm out with a red car from northbound to the split for 70 west and east. King Nora Roberts, 6458, under the guardrail.

0: 13-17 Dayton. Need a squad reference, some possible minor injury.
1: Is, I believe, in route. 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
1: 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It's supposed to be in a red car.
0: He's northbound, correct?

0: She said, from northbound to the split. 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
1: Tom Robert 793081, break.
0: Go ahead.
1: If freeway safety has another unit available, we can use some extra lights out here. And contact ODOT, have them send their representatives out to look at the guardrail. It's up in the air about 15 feet.
0: Okay.
1: And the squad is on scene.
0: Okay.

0: 7 units. I have another 31. It's going to be eastbound at the 34.
1: Okay, you're going to attach me.
0: Okay.

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1: Command
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1: 1041.
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0: Gonna need next available. They're gonna need extra equipment. The car is wedged under the guardrail.
1: Okay.
2: With 233, phone message.

0: Go ahead.
1: King Robert David, 7659. 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We're on the right side of
0: the roadway. Copy. The RP, what was the rest?
1: We're off the right side of the roadway. We're out of the roadway.
2: In reference to 36 call, water is completely over the roadway. It's about halfway up the fire hydrant. We're probably going to have to shut this road down. It's going to be on Kessler Colesville, just west of Peters.
3: 10:45.

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1: Correct.
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0: 1401, we had traffic.
1: 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Signal Texas, complaining of head pain.
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1: Do we have anything pending?
2: Negative. 1401, did you copy? Squad is en route.
1: I didn't talk to the driver. Victor King 799-441. Victor King 799-441. Good.
2: Okay, your plate is going to be 2010 Honda station wagon out of Dayton. And Oscar Cyrus Gilman, age 19, out of Dayton. Status is valid. And nothing but co-signers.

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1: 4-0-6.
0: I'll be westbound at the 28 with Illinois trailer 993-143 Sam Tom. 993-143 Sam Tom.
1: Okay.

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0: A 39 be closer to 32.
1: Okay.
2: 83.5, Dayton. Both vehicles here are making arrangements on the shoulder. I'll be 45.
1: Okay.
3: 13.17, Dayton.
1: 13.17.
3: The squad transported the driver and two occupants to Rural King in Huber Heights to get them out of the scene here. I'm standing by.
1: Okay.

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1: 1054.
2: Yeah, on Smith and Hoke, King Robert King, 5872. King Robert King, 5872.

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1: Working day, fire an EMS Rumsey.
2: 1401, okay, 406, yes, sir.
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1: 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Got heavy front end damage.
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1: 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And my 39 is 75 north at 61.

0: 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I'll send them, but your time of call is 10:28. Three time is 10:33. Your 17 is going to be 500.
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1: Car 22.
0: Did you receive an alarm from 1801 Commerce?
1: Yeah, we just got the call. Looks like it was 1110, smoke above panel, fire alarm.
0: That's why we're going to retest it.
1: Okay, 1112. Dispatch, pick one fire.
2: All right.
1: We filled your page.
2: That's clear. Thank you.
1: 1112.

0: 457.
1: We're moving. They're going to request Covington. I don't know how busy they are, but if you'd let them know, I'll let you know when we get to city limits.
0: There. Covington 602.

0: having Jen sick though too. Information, Troy's coming with an escort. They were requesting you. I know you're on the other escort as well.
1: Yeah, I want you to do
2: that. That's clear. Which way are they going?
0: W.
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0: Tip 315, did you have traffic?
1: I did. If you could start me now, assist citizen on 23, you know, checks.
0: 11-18.
2: Echo car 22.
3: This is Max McCorn, out here floating with 86-year-old male coming from home today. We were called by a home health nurse for a male having difficulty breathing. Male is alert and oriented, times 4 GPS 15, does appear to have some difficulty breathing. Respirations are approximately 30 times a minute, with capno at 25. Doesn't have a little bit of cyanosis around his lips, still speaking in full clear sentences though. SpO2 is 94 with the breathing treatment. Blood pressure 110 over 74. Have a 20 gauge in the left forearm. Pulse of about 80 with AFib on the monitor. We have a breathing treatment going for him. Currently have a 5-minute ECA. Any questions or orders?
4: We're going to need ODOT out here then. We're going to have to close the north to east ramp for Carl's to retrieve the vehicle, right?
5: Okay, they were contacted.
4: I'm going to need more than freeway safety, right?
5: Go ahead.
4: I didn't understand the notes in the comments about Parker's and busy decline. No answer. Carl's is on scene.
5: Right. Busy decline. Parker's, there was no answer.
2: That's good, 11-20.
6: Pickle medic 23.

0: Burn Joy.
1: Medic 23 is en route with a 91-year-old female coming from home with a chief complaint of a possible GI bleed. Patient states her last bowel movement was on Saturday and it was loose, black, and tarry. She has not had a bowel movement since. She's complaining of some moderate discomfort in her lower abdomen. No bruising noted. She is stable with a pulse of 76. She's 98% on room air. Last blood pressure was 146 over 60. She was able to walk outside her home out to our medic unit. Our ETA will be 8 to 10 minutes. Do you have any other questions or orders for us?
2: No further questions. We'll give you a bed on the left. We are out.
3: No affirmative.
4: You're clear. Thanks.
3: Love 22.
4: Dispatch, Medic 11.
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0: We start a card for a police investigation at Keep Safe and put myself, 326, and 320 on it, please.
2: They just left our city limits.
1: Clear. Covington 602.
3: I copy direct. I'm going to try to pick them up here in a second. I got to get 4 through.
1: 1125.

0: 13, 17 day. ODOT's on scene. They're going to make arrangements for some more traffic control once they clean up the scene on US 35.
1: Okay.

0: 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It's gonna be a 16.
1: Oh. Okay, 1126.
2: Three fifteen. It's actually gonna be a civil and I'll be en route to 209 Rolling Acres.
1: 1127.
3: Nine or 88, Pulse is 60 and regular, respirations 14, SPO2's at 99% on room air. Blood sugar checks 130, 130, do you have a IV saline lock established, showing the sinus rhythm on the 12 lead. We're transporting, we'll see you here in about 10 minutes. Do you have any questions for me?
4: No further questions. We will get you about in 10 minutes. You're out.
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2: I'm gonna dispatch car 22.
3: Car 22.
2: Did you get another alarm for racing on Commerce?
3: Yeah, it looks like it was another trip, Group 1, manual pull employee area.
2: What was the time on that?
3: I believe it was 11:27.

0: car 22.
1: Car 22.
0: Be advised, we're going to be done testing out here. Let's close that out.
1: 11:32.
0: I picked up Beards, if you want to put me on that one.
2: 11:32.
3: Dayton. Carl's has a second vehicle here.
4: 13-17, okay.

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1: Okay. 11:33.
0: Hello.

1317, 1401. Make your way around to me. 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
1: I'll
0: be southbound 75 at the 54. King William Nora 7402. King William Nora 7402.

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1: 7:41. 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
1: 149.
0: Eastbound 9, Arizona U-Haul out of Nora, 16207. Adam Nora, 16207, Arizona U-Haul.

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1: Good.
0: Yeah. The CP guys and see if they can try to 20 out there. And you were broken. Can you re-advise?

0: Troy Medic 11, Troy Engine 11, Fire, Priority 2, Motor Vehicle Accident, Mile Marker 71 over 4 southbound Interstate 75, Cross Street of 73 southbound on ramp and 69 southbound off ramp, 1146.
1: En route to that. Uncautious driver to 13.
2: Right, I do, but he's coming from the post. Are you able to check it?
1: Right, I'm en route from 10.
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1: We're not sure. We're trying to get information. Looks like they don't think the mail's going to cause an issue for the medic.
2: That's clear. Have squad advise. If it becomes an issue, dispatch a deputy, please.
1: 148.
3: Gonna be the right one.

0: I'm going to continue on. The driver I talked to is advising no injuries on that one.
1: Was it a Toyota?
0: Negative, it was a black Chevy.
2: Over it.
0: All right, just before. That's probably it. I'll continue and see if I find something else. If not, I'll 20 with you there. Okay. I'll just bounce to 21 now.

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1: Sure, good, sir. Thank you, Robert.
0: Thank you.
2: 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I'm being route to Troy.

0: first dark patient would be John Charles Edward, 5308. John Charles Edward, 5308. Stand by for the second.
1: 6-1-6, Jennifer.
0: Signal 6 has his own arrangements for a tow. They're on scene now. Break for his law.
1: Okay.
0: Hi, Union George, 060-609. Union George, 060-609. I'll be the driver.
1: Driver or the tow driver?
0: It's the driver of Unit 1.
1: Okay.
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0: Robert Nora 002-889, Ohio. Robert Nora 002-889.
2: G36. If you could advise ODOT, I'm sure they know what it is high water across the road on 55 between 201 and Sodom Blue in two different places.
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0: We are bringing you a 19-year-old male from home, hit his head on a pool yesterday, just had some pain and some swelling, no obvious deformities or fractures. He is alert and oriented to GCS 15. All vitals are stable. SPS students 98%, pulse 98, and last BP of 160 over 102. No other complaints at this time. We'll probably be there within 5 to 7 minutes, give or take.
1: Covington, where was the patient's chief?

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0: 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You have some, what appears to be steam from the roof. Altitude 360. Engine 32 will have command.
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0: Two-story from the Charlie side with the basement. We're going to continue investigation. No needs at this time.
1: 12-12.

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1: Disregard, we're gonna make our way back to ODOT. 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
1: Yes.
0: Eastbound ramp is still closed, and ODOT's there making some repairs on the guardrail.
1: Okay.
2: What can I say?
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1: Let me know when you're ready for the plate.
0: Go here.
1: King Charles Tom 4225. King Charles Tom 4225. Just let the record company know it's about 25 feet off the roadway in the grassy median.
0: Okay.

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0: 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She's not stuck. She was able to get free here.
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0: Can you start a sheriff deputy? We've got a farm truck that just took out a mailbox within the, right in front of us.
1: Is it going to be close to the address, 5815 Collins?
0: Correct. It's going to be the next address to the south. You know, a water truck that hit the telephone pole and took out a couple of mailboxes trying to turn around.
1: Let's get off that one that way, 1233.

eastbound from the 30 is a white semi, white trailer all over the road. KN Express is on the side of it. Ran a vehicle off the road at the 18. Maybe the one that 835 was just out with.

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2: Okay.
1: 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She just got stuck in the median, but she's free. 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
2: Okay, this was a Volo for the commercial.
1: Okay.
0: Tip 318 checkup. 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Okay.
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0: 1237.

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0: I will get that menacing when I'm clear of this. 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

0: 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The mother came and got the child. 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

0: Cynthia, 26.
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0: I'll be en route back to the PD. If 320's on the card, can you make him 38, please?
1: 13:15.

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0: Looney at Springbrook. I'll be with Paul Frank William, 6762. PFW, 6762. Grade 4 to pick up. One occupant.
1: 13.

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is abdominal pain by about a 10, clammy, pinpoint pupils, and just not acting herself. Her vitals are 119 over 55. Her oxygen is 94%. Her rate is 72. Her glucose is 155, alert oriented, and we're approximately 5 minutes out.

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0: Okay, they didn't fire any of my front things. Spoke with fire. They advised that the patient's already been transferred.
1: Okay.
0: Do you start me next available?
1: Okay. What type of vehicle?

0: 406, the 1401.
1: Okay.
0: Does 1933 still need to continue, or can he disregard?
1: That it is on the subject that was transported.
2: 1401, can you advise what type of vehicle?

0: Okay.
1: Go ahead.
0: Hey, John Boy William, 1080, John Boy William, 1080.
2: 406, 1401, do you know what hospital they transported into?
0: They're advising Atrium.
1: A 2013 Kia station wagon out of Middletown.

0: Yes, sir. Just information. I'm holding a 12 complaint. And I got a phone message for you.
1: That's clear. I'm finishing up here. I'll be en route shortly.
0: So there's 12 complaint to PX, just that point.
1: Clear.
2: Moving around.
3: Clear. 6 also a structure utility pole and a utility box, meter box. AES is contacted by the Shawnee Fire Department, engine 10. Okay, fire is also working on a status on her to see exactly what it is. It says it's going to be about 10 more minutes before they get there.
2: Okay.
3: They did contact Fair Flight on that. They just couldn't block the weather.

0: 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I do the full cover.
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0: 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Then yeah, it's a PX.
1: 213, that's clear.
0: 13, 13.

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1: Four zero six, go ahead.
0: You check with Post 9 or 83 and see if they have a unit in that area that could stop at the atrium and check on the driver of our crash.
1: Okay.
2: Morgan Dayton. And fire wasn't able to get a status on her. I'm clear on 406's traffic break.
1: Go ahead.
2: They're advising it's going to be possibly life-threatening break for possible driver.
1: You said possible life-threatening?
2: I mean, life-threatening.

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0: Robert John, 469-284. Robert John, 469-284. By 503% down in Syria.
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1: Yeah, I'll get it.
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1: Pick one, 18-04.
0: Clemson, signal 37, northbound to 104, right KRP.
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0: 7669. 766. I'll be at 5502 for court.
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1: Dana 353.
0: 35 westbound 10, King George Charles 5409, KGC 5409.
1: Black Jeep.

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0: 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Can you send me off?
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0: 353 Dayton, I'm 45. I added notes. ETA on her 8 is 10 minutes.
1: Okay.
0: Also, it's a black Jeep in case you get any calls.
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1: This is Pickle Medic 24. We are currently rushed to the facility with a 69-year-old male coming from home. Chief complaint today is chest pain, as well as some shortness of breath. Patient stated this pain started about 7:45 this morning. It's been constant all day, about 10 out of 10 pain, sharp pain in the center of the chest. He's also complaining of some neck pain on the right side. Patient also sees he's having some left side of hip pain from a fall on Sunday. Patient does take Eliquis, has a history of hypertension and AFib. Our 12-week shows AFib, rate of 79, 96% room air, blood pressure of 134 over 82. There is no ST elevation or depression on the 12-week. Patient does have a DNR, has refused aspirin and nitro at the time. We're about in and out, 33 questions, orders.

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1: Mr. Glenn.
0: Mr. Mac 12, around 72-year-old man, complained of back and abdominal pain, had a recent surgery about a week ago. Patient's been having increased pain and unsteady gait, abnormal gait. Patient's alert and oriented times 4 with a GCS of 15. Current vitals are heart rate 79, blood pressure 125 over 60. OG saturation on room air is at 95% for about 2 to 3 minutes out.
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2: 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Sam Zebra 361527. No VOL.
3: And just confirm a Chase Dunlap?
2: Correct.
3: Okay.
2: It'll be a City of St. Mary's case. We're just really into the court. Actually, we're really into the jail.
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2: 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I crashed the vehicle.
3: Realize?
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Fourteen 41.

0: 31 break. It appeared 70 at the 44. The party went to the Burlington Co. Factory in Huber Heights. It's waiting for a 17.
1: 7 round. Show the wholesale.
0: Well, struck a truck tire.
2: I'm okay. 14:43.
0: Thirty-three. 1933.
1: Signal 17 to public service for the RO on this incident.
0: Okay.

0: 3263 Dayton. I'll be out at the Provo County Council on Aging for a moment.
1: Okay.
0: Unit follow-up.

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0: 1447.

0: I'll have six en route to Arbois County, pray for beginning.
1: Got it.
0: 5910. 5910.
1: Okay.

Minneapolis. It'll be 70 eastbound from the 32. It's a white SUV, female driver. Caller advised brake checked her. Took off at a high rate of speed eastbound from the 32.

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0: 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Okay. .3280, Dayton. Check's okay. Clayton and 35.
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2: 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Very 63,
0: 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I'm 125.
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0: Kyle Elementary, two males, verbal outside the school. 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
1: Okay.
0: Fifteen twenty-six. 221.
2: You're marking out at 300 Wood Street. 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
1: That's clear. Thank you.
0: 1538.

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Sequel Medic 22, Sequel Car 21, Medical, Priority 2, Breathing Difficulty, 1110 Virginia Street, Cross Street of Walker Street and Scott Street, 1543.

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1: That's clear.

0: 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I'm 125.
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0: This is Medic 23. We're in a restroom facility with a 60-year-old male coming from home. Two complaints today of just generalized weakness. Patient states he's been feeling this way for over a month. It just keeps getting worse. Seems to kind of come and go different days. So he just has no energy to get up and move around. We were called out by home health that was there. They said they were getting blood pressure readings around 80 over 50. However, our most recent blood pressure is 121 over 73. Other vitals we have a heart rate of 103, O2 is 96% on room air. Patient is diabetic. We did get a glucose of 183. Patient denies any pain. Be at your facility in about 5 minutes. Any questions or orders?
1: No further questions. Vital arrival, we are out.
0: That's clear.

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1: Gun.
2: Yeah.
0: 1738.
1: 1600.

0: Howie, go ahead and pick one.
1: This is Mike 24. We're currently en route to your facility with a 57-year-old male coming from home today. We were called out for diabetic issue upon our arrival. Patient was GPS of approximately 5 with a sugar of 16. We do have 20 gauge in the right forearm, about 350 of sugar of C10 on board. Glucose we got was 128. Patient is starting to wake up, but is still confused. All vitals, other than that, are stable at this point. We got sinus at 60 on the monitor, 100% on room air, blood pressure 114 over 83. Currently have a 4 to 5 minute ETA. Any questions or orders?
0: So that's clear, we'll find a bed. You're out.
1: Clear bed on arrival.

0: A7.
1: Yeah, I see it. I'm trying to get over there.
0: You're clear.
2: Four 12 37.
0: John.
2: Monroe near Franklin with John King Queen 3274 JKQ 3274.
0: Four. 990 pick one single two.
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0: 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I'll check and advise.
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1: Copy.
2: Dictating.
3: I had a possible match pass me at the 109. I lost it, trying to get caught up in traffic. I'm going to keep going north, see if I can see it.
2: Okay.

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2: Upper Valley, this is Medic 22.
3: What's up,
2: Sam? How we doing? Medic 22, transporting a 47 female from home. History of cerebral palsy. Been having right sided pain all day with some hypertension. We currently have 169er over 109. She's tack along at 125, 12 leads showing no elevation. She's also complaining of some right side chest pain. Aspirin and nitro are on board. We have a 20 established left AC. Blood sugar's 97. She is alert and oriented to normal status, and we're looking at 3 to 5 minute ETA at your location. Do you have any question orders for me?
3: There was that a bad arrival. Give me the help.

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0: Houston, Argus, says Citizen Card on my T3 and hold checks, please.
1: 1621.

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1: With Henry John Charles, 2901, HJC 2901, is going to be on the older.
2: 1637.

0: Number three.
1: Zach Taney.
0: South. Correction. It's going to be northbound on the exit ramp to 33. John Sam King, 4833. John Sam King, 4833.
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1: On scene, Troy High School. We do have audible alarms on the outside. No evacuation seems to be in place at this time. We'll be out investigating.
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0: 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Waiting assignment.
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2: 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Nothing showing to them. 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
0: 1675. Troy, 435.
2: Yes.
0: Accident, no injury, mark it, overpass.
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0: 1656.

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0: 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Can you change this to an unruly juvenile? 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
0: 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I'll have two.
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0: Troy 427. Reckless 73 southbound.
1: All right.
0: 1722.
2: Good. 1954, I just got a report of a golf cart driving northbound in the southbound lanes right up to 73. Can you look for that?
1: Right.

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0: northbound on the ramp at the 110. 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King Young Adam 9650.
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0: Zephyr Valley, go ahead, Troy 12.
1: Turn around, 87-year-old female, GTS 15. Chief complaint would have been a sudden onset of weakness, unable to get up. She would have had a cast done earlier from the groin area up to her neck, jugular veins. She would have had that done this morning. She would have got home. We arrived on scene. Her left hand was kind of curled. She had extreme weakness, was unable to get up. We did a stroke scale. She was unable to hold her left arm up. She did have good grip strength. She passed everything else. We got her loaded in the medic. Since then, she's regained function of that left hand. No other, just did another Cincinnati stroke scale with no abnormalities this time. Blood pressure 162 over 65, 96% for Mayor, 75. We have a sinus rhythm on the monitor. Blood sugar was 266. Negative on IV. We'll be here momentarily. Any further questions or orders for this crew?
0: That's clear. We'll sign that on arrival. 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

0: Mr. Love.
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0: I added some comments to this. 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
1: Clear 1748.

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1: Yeah.
0: Did you guys have any hissing with that leak at the meter?
1: We did not hear any hissing. We had 6% on the sensor. The gas is shut off.
0: That's good. 1755.
1: We'll be clear of the scene and service. I'm just going to wait for center point.
0: 1755.

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0: accident for sure.
1: Okay.
0: North at the 113. Henry Nora Lincoln 3972. Henry Nora Lincoln 3972.
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0: Correction on that. It's going to be an inmate progression.
1: Okay.

0: Rivas County is signed for eastbound and 42 merge. It's the one that was struck.
1: Medic 11, this is Kettering. Go ahead.
0: We are en route with a 4-year-old male. Patient is coming from home.
2: Patient took approximately 20 women's probiotics.
0: Patient is currently active playing alert. No really symptoms other than a little bit of abdominal pain, did vomit a very small amount earlier. We did take him a couple hours ago. Currently 99% on room air. Last blood pressure is 124 over 60. We'll be at your facility in about 5 minutes. Do you have any questions or further orders?
1: No further questions or orders. We'll bring you on arrival.

0: 237.
1: Two.
0: Troy, Sydney, and Peterson with King Henry George 3874, KHG 3874. It's going to be a silver Nissan.
1: 1811.

0: Pickle 16.
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2: 680. BMV returns that VIN on a 2016 Dodge two-door blue to Ethan Kramer, expired registration. King Tom Frank, 8524, expired 128 of 26, brick. Title Bureau returns 2016 Dodge Challenger to the same Ethan Kramer out of Harrod, last titled 226 of 25.
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0: Vic was dictating that information to the record.
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0: Vic was 760, check out.

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1: Good.
0: How's the squad? It's going to be at the Troy High School Stadium.
1: Clear.
0: 18-17. MC2, check up.
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0: 18:18. Troy 407. Estes Squad, Red Cedar, Cameo.
1: Nature.
0: 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She's complaining of pain.
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0: 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Should be West White Street address. What's that?
1: Quinzonita.

0: 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West High Street in Virginia. King Edward Lincoln, 3980. 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White Mercedes.
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0: 1828.
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0: Gonna be East Main in Cleveland. King, Queen, John, 3035. KQJ, 3035. Gonna be Dark Gray, Toyota Camry.
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0: 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I'll see if I can catch up.
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1: 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Her vitals are heart rate 91, blood pressure with 114 of 50. O2 saturation is 97% on room air, and you can kind of spur them off poorly. If you have an IV established, you can close at this time. And again, we're going in right now.
0: Cool, we'll get to your room upon arrival.

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4: This is Troy Medicare team around from Philly with 94 female coming from Story Point. She just lived within the memory care unit there. They called stating that they saw patient possibly having a stroke. They stated that she was not acting right, but had the patient through. Was slow with response. We gave her a stroke skill test, which was negative at this time. Patient did vomit. She's stating that she just doesn't feel very well right now. She does answer questions pretty clear for us. Vital signs, BP is 116 over 61. Pulse 60 showing sign of rhythm on monitor. We do have an IV established. Patient does have a DNR CPA. If there's any other further questions or orders, we should be to facility here in about 2 to 3 minutes.
3: That's clear. We'll give it that for you on the line. We're out.

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0: 2008. As a citizen.
1: That's what.
0: 1901.

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1: 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You can hold.
0: 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Pick with 230, 223, check us.
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0: What voice?
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1: 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Can you help?
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0: West High Street in Steel, David King, 2:01. Edward Union, DK21EU. It's going to be a black Cadillac.
1: 19:13.
2: 17. Can you put me on that parking complaint, please?
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0: 1926. Charlie 420.
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0: I've been canceled by the medic. You can show Utility 22 back to headquarters.
1: 1928.

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0: Rachel McKay, King King Robert, 5037, KKAR, 5027.
1: 1928. Pick with 230, check us.
2: You can hold.
1: Yeah. 1929.

0: 662-666. Copy on that service.
1: Sure. Go ahead.
0: 397 South High Street, 397 South High. Michelle Rank having a mental breakdown with the residents, verbal with others in the RP. Possibly intoxicated.
1: Possibly, we're both being around.
0: 1936. Stick with 230. Unruly complaint.
1: Clear.
0: 1936.

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1: Kettering, Troy, go ahead and report.
0: We're currently at our facility with an 80-year-old male coming from home. Chief complaint today is going to be some back pain. Patient fell a couple of days ago where he has a fracture on one of his vertebrae on his L1. Today he's just reporting some back pain even though he's been taking his pain meds. He's currently alert on 4 at the GCS of 15. Current vitals are a pulse of 90, a blood pressure of 150 over 96. He's sitting at 94% of room air. 12 leads showed a sinus rhythm with some occasional PVCs. We'll be in your facility in about a minute. Do you have any questions or orders?
1: No questions or orders at this time. We'll get to room upon arrival. Kettering, Torrey out.

0: 96-foot pickerel. I checked it at 69. There's no sign of it being a week 5.
1: Okay.
2: Can
1: you have a squad respond to this address for a juvenile female? She's having trouble breathing. She just passed out.
2: Clear.

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1: What do you think?
0: Putting you on the phone message.
1: Is it advised to approve it?
0: Monique Parton.
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0: 7654. He is sitting on the railing of the bridge over the southbound lanes.
1: You said the southbound lanes?
0: Right. County and Wall Park are pulling up now on Middle Pike. I'm under the bridge of Middle Pike, southbound 112.
1: Okay.

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2: Negativity.

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1: Okay.
0: I'll say location two. Token says west.
1: T-54.